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We started out with Eloy, German prog rock band legends from their LP Dawn. We heard The Midnight Flight. After that, Gamora from the LP I Turned to See Whose Voice It Was. We heard the song I Try to Change the World. Love that album. It's a great record. Doing a little more traveling around Europe over to Belgium for Irish Coffee with a song called They Like Today. Ending in Switzerland with Mother Sunday and Midnight Graveyard. Only got about half an hour to go here before I turn you over to the mighty Big Planet Noise. It's been a lot of fun filling in on Monday. This time for Kim, it's always an honor and a privilege to be asked to fill in either here or other places that I fill in on Monday nights. I do want to make one correction. I got my nights mixed up or my days mixed up. I was plugging Drummer Thursday a little bit ago, and I forgot to mention Wound Liquor with Ollie. That's on 12 to 3 on the Drummer Stream right before Larry Grogan's Testify and so forth like that. So I stand chastened and rebuked. Sorry about that, Ollie. Just wanted to correct that for the record, as it were. So we got one more set here to bring at you here before we wrap up this fill-in show. Going to be a little mellow, a little bit extended out a little bit, but I think you'll like it. We're going to start it out with a group called Hemlock.

WFMU's Good Little Radio, wrapping up a 3-hour Discotheque Underground Famous Fabulous Far Out fill-in for Global Grease. Kind of got a little mellow on that last one, kind of chilling you out a little bit there. Give you a little time to recoup before Big Planet Noise comes in and knocks your socks off. We started out with Hemlock from their self-titled LP and Fool's Gold. Affinity from their self-titled LP on Vertigo with Night Flight. Peggy's Leg, a Irish band from the group Granilla. We heard our LP Granilla. We heard the song Into the Nightmare. Nick Drake from Five Leaves Left and 3 Hours, one of my favorites, ending with Therapore Convention, the wonderful Sandy Denny from Lesion Leaf and Renardine. Well, I'm going to be out this week. I'm hitting the road again, but I'll be back the following week because we're going to count down towards show number 300. I'm almost there. This was 298. I got one more to go, and then it's 300. So still don't know quite what I'm going to do, if anything special for that show, but I hope you'll be here to hear it. So have yourself a good week. We'll see you a week from Thursday. Big Planet Noise with Bob and Gina is right next. Thank you for tuning in tonight. Appreciate it. Hope you enjoyed the songs and enjoyed the tunes. Thanks for hanging out in the chat. Appreciate that, too. Appreciate the support. And stay tuned. Bob and Gina are next.

quit your reminiscing. You should be out kissing. 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

0: Well, welcome, everyone. You're with Bob and Gina here on Big Planet Noise. It feels good to be back.
1: Yes, off again last week. Thanks to Julie for filling in last week.
0: Yes.
1: But it is good to be back. It's good to be back with you, Bob.
0: And with you, Gina. It's the truth. And thank you guys so much for checking in with Julie when she does the fill-in. I mean, she always does a fantastic show for us. So thank you for being there for her.
1: Mm-hmm. Happy Monday to all you chat folks and tailgaters and archive listeners and everybody.
0: Yeah, for sure. Well, needless to say, you know, when we take a couple weeks off, the records build up quickly.
1: You've been out there working the record stores.
0: Yeah. Well, that's my favorite thing to do, right?
1: Yes.
0: Sometimes it works better than others, I might add.
1: We had a little controversy this past week, but story for another time.
0: It is a story for another time. But thank you all for being here with us. We kick things off tonight with a record by the High Fives. It's called Son of Raunchy.
1: Mm-hmm.
0: I've looked for this record for so incredibly long.
1: Wow.
0: And this is why it pays to put up an eBay search, because I got a notification and I am moved like the wind. And I nailed this record. It's a Nashville recording produced by Bill Justice, and who did the original Raunchy, of course. And the Son of Raunchy really doesn't have much of anything to do with the original Raunchy, except it's just great guitar, steroid guitar, killer guitar that came out on Bell kind of early on, 63 or 64-ish.
1: Oh, yeah. That is very early. The Kinks after that with Come On Now.
0: Yeah,
1: request
0: we've been meaning to get to. Played it from the original Reprise 45.
1: And we love Los Shakers. That was too late.
0: Everybody loves Los Shakers. Mm-hmm. Everybody, we should just do an entire Los Shakers show, man. We played that from the Shakers For You album that was reissued brilliantly by the folks at Gerson.
1: And then the Belfast Gypsies with Gloria's Dream, Round and Round. Nice rough and tumble sound.
0: Yeah, that's, you know, that's ex-members of them with Kim Fowley in the mix again.
1: Wow.
0: Anytime that you have that kind of recipe, you know it's going to be something interesting. And they're kind of doing Gloria sideways.
1: Mm-hmm.
0: It was issued here in the U.S. on the Loma label.
1: And then the Rolling Stones do an Empty Heart. How great.
0: Yes. Another request we've been meaning to get to, and we played it from the 5x5 EP that came out over in the UK on Decca, and I swear it's the best that song has ever sounded.
1: So good. Jerry Allison and the Crickets after that with Now Hear This. It's a real diss song, as the kids say.
0: It's a great tune, and that, of course, is, you know, basically Buddy Holly's backup band from down in Lubbock, Texas. They continued recording. This came out on Liberty as a 45.
1: Then the Bad Boys with Two D's, I Told You So. Nice harmonies.
0: It seems like we played that record fairly often here. That was another request. Interesting band. They were out of California previous to being dubbed the Bad Boys, which was probably something that the folks at Columbia Records laid on them. The band recorded under the name Sean and the Brandywines.
1: Ah, the End Result after that, Never Ask Again. Kind of like the Trog sound, but a lot faster.
0: Yeah, it sounds really Seeds-ish, too.
1: Yeah.
0: It's, the band was out of Van Nuys, California. The 45 came out on Chattahoochee. It's perhaps one of the rarest Chattahoochee 45 releases, I think. We played it from a nice reissue 7-inch.
1: And then the Foggy Notions with Take Me Back and Hold Me. Some faraway vocals.
0: Just monstrous. Mm. Chicago legendary record that came out originally on the Ginny label.
1: And then A Pretty One from Living Children. Now It's Over.
0: It is. It's a really pretty song. That's the flip side of Crystallize Your Mind that originally came out on MTA. The band was out of Fort Bragg, California.
1: King's Ransom with some nice vocals on Shadows of Dawn.
0: It's a really good 45. It came out on the Integra label. The band was out of Allentown, Pennsylvania, and I think everyone I know that used to go to the Allentown record shows scored the King's Ransom 45s while they were there.
1: Oh, that's great. It's like a little club. The Mystic Astrologic Crystal Band with Flowers Never Cry after that, and some nice strings in the mix.
0: Yeah, really, really nice record. Played from the original Carol 45.
1: Then New Colony 6, I Lie Awake.
0: Always goes down so well. All of those Centaur 45s by the early New Colony 6 when they were throwing that guitar through the Leslie cabinet. Boy, what a wonderful, wonderful sound.
1: And we ended with the male. That's M-A-L-E. You're playing with fire and some fuzz.
0: Yeah. Really peppy up-tempo tune. Mm-hmm. Came out on the Quincy label. The band was out of Alabama, and somehow they got hold of the Wheels recording of that tune, the Wheels out of the UK, and just did a marvelous fuzz-up version of the whole thing.
1: Nicely done. 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We're glad to be back tonight, and we're really glad you're here with us.

0: What does his mother say when we kiss on the doorstep? He has to be home by 10. I wait around till 3 o'clock, till he comes out of school. He flirts with all the 10-year-olds, and I'm so jealous I could die. He just screams, Brian Jones.
1: Brian Jones? Do you realize this little 11-year-old kid looks like Brian Jones?
0: He just screams, Brian Jones. A kiss on the cheek would be enough, but when he does more, wah, wah. He has captured my heart.
2: Bart.
3: I'm ready to settle down.
2: Do you think your parents will let you quit school at 16?
3: It's only 5 years.
2: I can wait.
0: He is the ladies' man. How could you doubt him, even when he lies? When he says he's out playing ball, he's being a two-timing man. He has captured my heart.
2: Bart.
0: Oh, how he wrinkles my dress and tangles my hair. Get in there, Bart. Sneak out your window and I'll meet you tonight, and you'll be back in time for school. When we're together, am I 11 or are you 19? He has captured my heart.
2: Bart.
0: You're a heartbreaker, Bart Baker.

0: 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Happy Monday.
1: We always have such a good time playing
0: we do.
1: Records. We really do.
0: Yeah.
1: A lot of laughs.
0: We laugh over the most stupid things sometimes.
1: Yes. We really appreciate you all being here, too. Mm-hmm. That's always the most fun part of it all. We kicked off that last set with the Sidewalk Sounds doing Gangrene's Fight. You know the Sidewalk Sounds, probably Davy Allen and all of his pals, and who knows who else was in the mix there, all assembled by Mike Curb. It was from the Born Losers soundtrack. We played it from a Canadian copy that came out on Capitol. It was on TV not that long ago.
0: Oh, wow.
1: It's just so great.
0: Lots of crashing cymbals in that one. Then the GTOs with Love on an 11-year-old level. Brian Jones.
1: Man, oh man, Brian Jones, so good. From Permanent Damage on Street.
0: Then Mom's Boys with Yellow Pill.
1: Just getting freaky right off the bat
0: yes.
1: in that set, man. That's from the Freak Out USA soundtrack that came out, also on Mike Curb's Sidewalk label. It was a various artist record that just had, every cut is just so interesting and weird.
0: And then a really nice one from Tandon Almer, About Where Love Is.
1: It is particularly beautiful. That's mm-hmm. from the Along Comes Tandon set.
0: And then the Shocking Blue with Long and Lonesome Road. Got that power,
1: yeah,
0: always.
1: Yeah, it sure does. And that was the lead-off cut on their U.S. album, too. Man, you talk about coming out of the gates and just clobbering everybody. What a great record. It's another one of those records that's around. You can find it easily. And I think sometimes because it's so easily findable that gets looked over. Don't sleep on it. You know, you can still grab it at a great price, and the whole album is just so genius.
0: Johnny and the Tornadoes after that with Castles. What a nice groove.
1: Yeah, and you know that was a bogus band name too. That is from the Gas original soundtrack. Another movie that makes the rounds sometimes on TCM. It's really interesting. And the music was all kind of put together by Barry Melton of Country Joe and the Fish. So he's in the mix on almost every cut on that record.
0: Nice. The Blues Magoos with Love Seems Doomed after that. I like the way it drifts in and out of a waltz.
1: Yeah, I like the way it incorporates LSD into the song title from Psychedelic Lollipop on Mercury.
0: And the Mothers of Invention with Move On, Rapid Fire.
1: Really interesting cut. That's from that new release called Zappa 66, Volume 1, live at TTG Studios. It just came out on their Volternative label, which is something that was put together by the folks at Universal. But lots of great music coming out from them now. It's just really a great set.
0: Then Country Joe and the Fish with Doctor of Electricity. Yes, Breaking the Machine.
1: Yeah, we weren't ready to let go of the Barry Melton thing yet. That is from the Fish's Here We Are Again album on Vanguard.
0: Then the Bow Street Runners with Steve's Jam. It's a nice jam, Steve's Jam.
1: Yeah, nice guitar work. We love that album. That's the U.S. Bow Street Runners, North Carolina band with their LP on BT Puppy.
0: And then a really nice one from Iron Butterfly, Beldebeest.
1: That is from the band's, the third album that they made for ATCO. And I think just their most cohesive and just a wonderful sounding record. The album is called Ball.
0: Then Billy Nichols with Daytime Girl, really upbeat.
1: We can't get away from Billy Nichols. That was a request from his Would You Believe album on Immediate.
0: A nice one from Strawberry Alarm Clock, Hummin' Happy.
1: Always goes down so well. The Strawberry Alarm Clock playing at the, or maybe they already played, at the Tiki Festival in California, which has a whole psychedelic theme going this year. Wish I was there. Strawberry Alarm Clock with a new release coming out from the band, too. And from one of the bits that I've heard, it sounds really, really good.
0: Well, that's great. The Ventures after that was Sukiyaki. I like that vocal up over the top.
1: I just love the whole recording. That is from The Ventures' Let's Go album on Dalton.
0: And then the Beach Boys with Had to Phone Ya. Just a dial away. Love is just a dial away.
1: Brilliant, brilliant song that came out on Brother. We played it from the 45.
0: And we ended with Gary Burton, Portsmouth Figurations. So nice.
1: Yeah, beauty from his legendary Duster album on RCA Victor.
0: You're listening to Big Planet Noise with Bob and Gina here on WFMU's Give the Drummer Radio. We've got some more music for you.
1: I knew you were going to say that.
0: You did?
1: Of course. I always do.

Underground, we now have to deal with our own self-destruction. We cannot live on the surface of our earth any longer. There is now pollution in every natural mineral and material taken from the land. We have truly become a vast wasteland. And now underground, how will we deal with our society of discrimination among people? Near to hell, it's just as well what will become of our children.

0: Gina, I'm going to tell you, the two-hour thing is tough.
1: It's weird.
0: It is weird.
1: Yeah.
0: We have so many records left over.
1: Yes.
0: Hmm.
1: And it was weird only having two mic breaks.
0: That's kind of like how it rolled this time.
1: Yeah.
0: I couldn't, you know, I wanted to keep playing records for the...
1: That hardly ever happens, but yeah.
0: Yeah.
1: As well, just keep playing records.
0: What did they say? Less yakking, more tracking, right?
1: Oh, yes.
0: Wasn't that the buzzword?
1: Yes, I'll never forget.
0: Oh, boy. Thank you for being here with us. We kicked off that last set. Graham Gouldman doing Pawnbroker from his album, The Graham Gouldman Thing, that came out on RCA Victor. And another stage of his career. I wish he had recorded like three more albums worth. He was just, you know, he is so creative and just, you know, leaping on to other things so quickly. It was basically one and done for RCA.
1: Yeah, that was real interesting. I loved that. Dorothy Ashby with Tornado after that. So nice.
0: Gorgeous. From the Dorothy's Harp album on Cadet.
1: And then the Box Tops with Turn on a Dream. So good.
0: Just so incredibly good. That voice, boy, oh boy, Alex Chilton's voice, that is just amazing. That was from the band's first album, The Letter / Neon Rainbow, that came out on Mallow.
1: And then John Hammond Smith working on a groovy thing. So groovy.
0: Yeah, it was kind of like stepping into gin and orange territory
1: for a
0: minute, but it felt really good. That is an edited version that came out on Kudu on 45.
1: And then the great Curtis Mayfield after that with Underground.
0: What a cut.
1: Yeah.
0: We also played that from 45 on Curtum.
1: Then Freddie McCoy, I Am the Walrus.
0: Yeah.
1: Such a nice take on that.
0: Yeah, we love it. We've played it before, but it's been a while, so it was good to go back and revisit that. Plus, I scored a really, really beautiful copy of the record, so I wanted to hear it in great fidelity. That is from his Soul Yogi album that came out on Prestige.
1: And we couldn't leave out the Captain. That was Captain Beefheart and the Magic Band with Petrified Forest.
0: So interesting. I watched this post go up on one of the Beefheart pages about Trout Mask Replica, and like in just a couple hours there were 500 or so comments on the thing, filled with love, filled with hatred, filled with confusion.
1: It's but really, it pushes a lot of buttons, that album.
0: It really does, but it was mostly completely loving. And someone said, you know, Lick My Decals Off, Baby is every bit as challengingly wonderful as Trout Mask, and they were right. So that's why we played Petrified Forest from Lick My Decals Off.
1: Then A Beauty from Sergio Mendes in Brazil 66. That was Crystal Illusions, Memorias de Marta Sare.
0: Probably our most favorite Sergio Mendes album, if it's possible to even say that. The album is called Crystal Illusions, came out on A&M.
1: And we ended tonight with George Benson doing Song for My Father. That's close to me. My brother used to play that one.
0: Beautiful, beautiful tune.
1: Love that song.
0: The Horace Silver song. Yeah, and George Benson does an admirable job of that. That is from his early album called Goodies that came out on Verve. So, of course, we're running over.
1: We're over. Even at two hours, we're late.
0: Yep.
1: We're late.
0: So, anyway, thank you so much for being here, Gina.
1: Yes. Take good care of yourselves and each other. Summer is getting ready to wind down. I can't believe it.
0: It's crazy.
1: Kids are back in school in the South. It's just, they go back really early.
0: Yeah.
1: Yeah.
0: Crazy stuff. Be sure to tune into Gina's show on Saturday afternoons here on the Drummer Stream. It's called Someday Matinee, and it's 5 p.m. Eastern, 4 Central, and it's always brilliant and a lot of fun. So
1: please do
0: check out Gina's show. And we will be back to do this again on Monday night. Sure hope that you are here with us on Big Planet Noise. Good night, Gina.
1: Good night, Bob.

This is the voice of America, Mr. Big Criminal. How are you, Mr. Big Criminal, the biggest criminal in the world? What about Reagan, Mr. Criminal, Mr. Cocksucker, fuckface, can't face, bullock chops, bullock chops, bullock chops. Thank you. This is the voice of America.

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Cast off your silk so fine, and lay them on a stone, for they're too fine and costly to rot in the salt sea foam, to rot in the salt sea foam. 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

0: Bertolt Brecht's first home from home was a cottage provided for him by the Danish writer Karin Michaelis in Svendborg, Denmark. Here is a personal poem called Easter 1935.
1: Early on this Easter day, an impetuous snowstorm swept through the island.

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ところですね。

ところですね。採用です。ところですね。

0: 金曜です。
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0: 山陽です。

Come on.

0: Greetings, greetings, greetings. You are tuned to WFMU's Give the Derma Radio. I'm Tony Coulter, and this is a Tape Hiss Tuesday. And that means I will be playing nothing but cassette-only releases. I've got six cassettes for you. We open the show with side B of the first of those six tapes. This one from Frenchman Hugo Veris. That's W-E-R-I-S. Somewhat better known as LD Track. He was a member of the French collective La Fondation. And they are not to be confused with a French duo, also from the 80s, called simply Fondation. By the way, Nini Raviolette was a member of the collective La Fondation. And in fact, Hugo Veris, whose tape we just sampled there, co-wrote one of the tracks on her great Suis-je Normal 12-inch. The Hugo Veris cassette we heard from there is called Nouvelle Recette. It's on the La Fondation label. It's from sometime in the early 80s, 82, 83, something like that. We heard all of Side B. There are no track titles. Coming up next, we will hear from someone named Jim E. Barfart. I can't help but wonder if that's his real name, but that's the name under which he released a couple of cassettes. This one is from 86. It's called Blah, and it's on the Small Tools Tradition label, which is a Boulder, Colorado label. And in fact, Jimmy Barfart is from Boulder. We will hear all of side A of this cassette called Blah. And it kicks off with the title track, Blah. Stay tuned for music from Jim E. Barfart.
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yourself now to have that feeling of oneness. 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

Yes, my tape has friends. 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And in reverse order, we heard the tracks Horn, TCW, What Happened, Intermission, Want, Joker, 21, The End of Nothing, Ego Die, Sublime, Playing Along with Mother Goose, and the title track, Blah. It is time now for today's third cassette, which is much more recent, from 2011. And it is from a band called Trace Figures. I'm not exactly sure where they're from. They're from the U.S., but I don't know where in the U.S. We are going to hear, again, a cassette from 2011 called No Escape / Lucidity. It's on the Eggy Records label, and we will hear all of Side A, which begins with the track Intrinsic Position. Stay tuned.

You, yes, you were tuned to WFMU's Give the Drummer Radio. I'm Tony Coulter, and if you've noticed that my voice sounds extra creaky, extra phlegmy today, that's because I'm getting over a cold. That's why I wasn't able to do last week's show. I'm 99.9% better as far as how I feel, but my throat and nose haven't gotten the news yet. So anyhow, thank you for putting up with my creaky phlegminess. Anyway, we just heard there side A of a 2011 cassette from Trace Figures. It is called, this cassette is, No Escape Lucidity. It's on the Eggy Records label. In reverse order, we heard the tracks Re-Evolving, RNA is Room, No Escape / Lucidity, Four Towards Destruction, and Intrinsic Position. It is time now for a cassette from 1981 from the German duo known as Kopfkürz. That's Hans Kopf and Bernd Kurtz. This cassette is called Wirklichkeiten. And as I just said, it's from 81. It's on the Aleph Squared label. And we will hear all of side A, which begins with the track Auf. Stay tuned once again for music from Kopfkürz.

We just heard Side A of a 1981 cassette from the German duo known as Kopfkurz. The cassette is called Wirklichkeiten, and it is on the Aleph Squared label. In reverse order, we heard a track, well, the name is just a symbol. I have no idea how to pronounce it. That was preceded by Alia Khan. Before that, Nach mit Tag. Before that, in turn, Palmenfest. Then Aeroberer and Auf. We turn next to something from 1985, which is actually just a demo tape. It is from the UK's Steve Moore. Not our Stevie Moore, but Steve Moore. And some of you may know him from, well, he's had at least one release on the RER, that's Recommended Records label, RER. That release is called A Quiet Gathering. But that has nothing to do with this demo, which again is from 1985. It has four tracks on it, and as far as I know, none of them were ever actually released. We are going to hear Side B, which consists of three tracks, beginning with something titled Genesis of Knowledge. Stay tuned once again for music from Steve Moore.

And I am back, my tapist friends. We just heard there Side B of a 1985 demo tape from the UK's Steve Moore. This demo thing is called Vespers, and in fact, that is the name of the last track. Going backwards, we heard Vespers, and before that was Initiation, and before that, and beginning the set inside, was Genesis of Knowledge. Let us now turn, as we reach today's sixth and final cassette, to the duo known as Delta Sleep Inducing Peptide. They are from Germany. The two members are Dieter Mausen, who was also in Nostalgie Eternelle, and the other one is Sigmar Fricke. Again, they are known as Delta Sleep Inducing Peptide. We're going to hear a 1992 release of theirs on their own Delta Sleep Inducing Productions label. The cassette is called Mind World. And we will hear all of Side B, which begins with the track Summer Rain. Stay tuned.

We just heard there my tapist friend's side B of a 1992 cassette from Germany's Delta Sleep-Inducing Peptide. The cassette is called Mind World. It's on their own Delta Sleep-Inducing Productions label. In reverse order, we heard the tracks Pliable Soul, What Do I See, Defective Break, and Summer Rain. There is obviously not enough time for another cassette, but I will shortly leave you with one last track. But before I get to that, an important programming announcement. I will not be here next week. DDDJJJ666 will be filling in for me with an all 10-inch show. Be sure to tune in for that next week. I will be back the following week. Coming up at the top of the hour after my out theme will be Dark Night of the Soul with Julie. But, as mentioned, I will leave you now with one last number. This one from The Art of Noise and their 1984 debut, Who's Afraid of the Art of Noise, on the ZTT label. We will hear the track, How to Kill. Stay tuned and see you in 2 weeks' time. Here are The Art of Noise. Toodaloo.

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We're gonna have a lot of background noise today. There's construction going on in my building, so I have heard drilling and hammering over my head. So apologies if it's noisy beyond the usual bird chatter. I'm sure you guys can hear that. That was Pax Vobis, and I Refill from their self-titled album. Bertoia before that, and Purple Rune from Modern Synthesis. Before that, we heard the Del Monte. I want to say Del Monte, which is like, it's like a brand of canned fruit or something in this country, but I doubt it's that. It's probably Del Monte. They're a Scottish band from the 80s. And that was Love and a Guillotine from the compilation Carousel, originally recorded in 1981. Abu Forsen before that did Break the Black Ice from the album of the same name. Something Brand New from Drop 19s. That was their single Fools. Saint Etienne before that did Angel off of the album Continental. The single from 1996. I think Continental came out like the year after, but I have like a later reissue version of it. Something also new from The Harrow, Island of Willows from The Drowned World. And I had The Harrow on, I don't know, like 15 years ago or something, 12 years ago, I don't know. Back in the teens, back when I was doing late night, and they're together again, although they have a new singer. Hopefully there'll be lots more coming from them. And we start off with Bjork and The Modern Things from her album Boast. My name is Julie. I will be here until 7 with some construction noise, some bird yelling, but hopefully lots of good music. You're listening to Dark Night of the Soul. You know, if I wanted the show to sound industrial, what better than Power Tools, right? 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

I was a little prince there, which I'm sure you knew as Kiss from Parade, which apparently is music from Under the Cherry Moon. I don't think I've ever seen Under the Cherry Moon. I know Purple Rain so very well, but I never saw that one. I was gonna say it was a concert movie, but I don't think it is, because there's like a storyline. Or am I thinking of a different? Are there three Prince movies? I'm so confused. Drew Vogue did The Artist from a compilation called Zeroism. Drew Vogue, 1980 to 1984. That song originally on a 1984 cassette. Crane's Fracture before that from Fuse, also originally released on a cassette back in 1986. I have so many different versions of Crane's things, including Fuse. I don't have the actual cassette, but I have like the CD reissue, and I think they reissued it again when they started doing things on Bandcamp. I can't keep any of it straight. And I think Fuse is actually on Self Non-Self as well. Velocity Girl before that did Forgotten Favorite from Velocity Girl. Kygo did Leave Me Behind from their Chance EP. Jim and Jean did Success from People World. We heard Devo before that and Pity You from New Traditionalists. Quinqui, I think that's how you say the name. From Eeyore. I don't know if I get any of those things right. And we start off with Breathing Age and I Feel Betrayed from A Place for Dreamers. Is that what this is? Is this A Place for Dreamers? Some good dreams, some nightmares, just like real life, but hopefully better things as you get deep into the music and stop thinking about all the stresses and just enjoy the music. I know some of you guys are at work, so you can't really ignore all of the stress, but hopefully it lightens the load a little bit. 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

We just heard a band called Untitled (parentheses) Halo. It's a very strange name. Oh gosh, I'm sorry. Even better if I don't bang into chords. Focal point before that. That's folk as in F-O-L-K. Did Victoria Dines Alone from their self-titled album. English folkies, in case you couldn't tell. There are so many of them. We heard Mad Honey before that. And Natchez Trace Parkway. I don't know if that's a real place. And that's from Bridge Over Cumberland. Brand new. Did you guys get some new music on Friday? It was Bandcamp Friday again. And I have so many Bandcamp things in my collection. And so many. And my wish list is as long as my collection is. And it's like every other venue I have for music. It is enormous. Beyond crazy. The Beach Boys before that, with Feel Flows from their album Surf's Up. I was just looking at the album cover for Surf's Up, and I'm like, this kind of looks like a metal album. It's very strange cover, particularly when the title refers to surfing. Lisa Germano before that did Apathy and the Devil from No Elephants. As far as I know, her most recent album, 13 years ago. I would love to hear some more. It's a very low-key album. There's like no rock on it. It's very tranquil and low-key. Probably why I haven't played very much from it. Swoon 23 did Fire Hanger from the legendary Ether Pony. I want to know about the Ether Pony. Is it a drug reference? Is it a euphoric kind of a pony? What does it mean? Valet did Signs from their album Nature. We heard Morong doing Angasa, a new single. Or a single. I don't know that it's new. I don't think it's new. No, it's from last year. Ruth Galler did What's Really Important She Wanted to Know, Part 2, M7. I don't know what the M7 refers to. And that's from Skyla. And we start off with Tom Peterson and Another Language and Living in Another World from their self-titled album. I guess Tom Peterson is the guy that's from Cheap Trick. I know nothing about Cheap Trick. What Cheap Trick album should I have? What is the gothy, the dark, ethereal Cheap Trick album? Is there one? There's gotta be. Every band has something like that. Even ABBA has songs like that. So there's got to be some Cheap Trick out there that scratches that particular itch. My name is Julie. I am here until 7. Coming up at 7, 5 miles to midnight with the Knave. And then, of course, at 10 will be Chris and The Long Way Home. You're listening to Dark Night of the Soul on Give a Drummer Radio. Thanks for listening, you guys.

Hey there. That was Dead Rabbits. And honestly, you know there's a few bands called Dead Rabbits. I don't know why anybody would pick that name, much less several different bands. And that was honestly from Everything Is a Lie, including that. Night Sorrow before that, with Circle of Solitude, from their EP Ether Bloom. That's Ether spelled with an A-E. Before that, we heard The Longest Day and Shining Bright from Night Falls. Elton John before that, with The Ballad of Danny Bailey, 1909-34, from Goodbye Yellow Brick Road. Supposedly Danny Bailey is a real guy, but in searching online for information about him, I only ever see the song. Supposedly he was some kind of gangster, but I don't know. I think he may just be an invention, a Bernie Taupin invention. The Pink Opaque, yes, a band named after the Cocteau Twins album, did Glow off of the Glow Sparkle single. New, that's another new one. Today's Special before that did Krista, and that's a single from 1968 on the Room of Loud Sound compilation. Psych from the USA, 1968-1972. White Lace and Strange, Volume 2. A lot of name there for that compilation. Still Corners gave us their song Fireflies from the single of the same name. We heard The Sound Carriers and Caught by the Sun from their album Harmonium. And we start off with The Unthanks and How Wild the Wind Blows from Diversions, Volume 4, The Songs and Poems of Molly Drake. That is Nick Drake's mother. And I really thought it was just a clever name for a band, The Unthanks, but it's two sisters and their name is Unthank. It can't be easy living with a name like that. My name is Julie. I am here until 7. You're listening to Dark Night of the Soul on Give the Gemma Radio.

I keep hoping it's gonna rain. It's just kinda hazy out there. We just heard Edwina. From Sweden. And Carefree off of CDR 2012. 800 Cherries before that. And Rainy Poppy Field from Romantico. We heard Infam before that. And The Way of Pleasure from I Won't Lose My Faith. I like to pretend that that's not a misspelling, but kind of a play on words, like I won't lose my faith, like I won't let it go. Is it too much to hope for? That's one of my big pet peeves as far as spelling. I know so many people who write loose with two O's, and it's just like, I don't know, have you read books? I don't know why people insist on that particular misspelling. Before that, we heard Your 33 Black Angels and Title from Eternity's One. I don't know why it's 33 angels. Maybe it's a reference to records. Maybe it should be 33 and a third angels. We heard Odor Eater before that and Nightcaller from But For Who. That's new. And we started off Between the Cities Are Stars and Miss West from White, Red, Black. Yeah, Between the Cities Are Stars. I don't have a ton of light pollution in my neighborhood. Not compared to a lot of parts of New York City, but I still can't really see any stars. That's like it's a novelty for those of us who live in big cities. To think about looking up at the sky and seeing stars. My name is Julie. I am here for another hour. Coming up at 7 is The Nave and 5 Miles to Midnight. And then at 10, Chris and The Long Way Home. You're listening to Dark Night of the Soul on Give the Drummer Radio. Thanks for listening, you guys.

Dinosaurs lived a long time ago. They were terrible lizards, don't you know? Some ate plants and some ate meat. Some ate fish and some ate beets. One was called a Diplodocus. One was bigger than your school bus. One was called a Triceratops. Three horns to stop anything it hops. Now, can't you just see yourself walking along, leading your pet Trachodon, or feeding your Brontosaurus Rex, or scratching your Diplodocus neck, or riding on a Stegosaurus back, or swimming in a Brachiosaurus track? Oh, what a time and oh, what fun playing tag with your Iguanodon. And if we had dinosaurs now, could they get along with a horse and a cow? Well, I wish they hadn't have become extinct. Dinosaurs would be nice pets and friends to have around to run outside and play with every day, don't you think?

If you haven't figured it out by now, you're not paying attention. A little tribute to the dinosaurs. That was Weird Al Yankovic. And Jurassic Park from Alapalooza. Set, of course, to the tune of MacArthur Park. I feel like I remember seeing an animated video for that, but maybe I just made that up in my head. It's been a really, really long time since I've heard this. The Police before that with Walking in Your Footsteps from Synchronicity. Johnny Cash before that with Dinosaur Song off of the Johnny Cash children's album. There are a lot of children's songs about dinosaurs. I tried to mostly head away from that, but I think there's a few in here just because you can't avoid them. King Crimson before that with Dinosaur from Thrack. It's a 90s era King Crimson. Oyama did Wasted Dinosaur from the I Wanna EP. Before that, we heard The Move and Brontosaurus from Looking On. Before that, Kid Tiger and Dinosaur from Stoned and Animaled. That's a side project from the singer from Knights. That's Knights with Two Eyes. Hoover Phonic before that gave us Pink Fluffy Dinosaurs from The Magnificent Tree. And we start off with Gillionaires and If Chaos Kill the Dinosaurs from Your Brain is in the Sink. My name is Julie. You're listening to Dark Night of the Soul. I'll be here for a little bit longer.

As to your question about how this will affect your career, the great artist is just like a child and intuitively understands the need to submit to the audience. Do you begin to see the secret?

Lastly, you must be prepared to test yourself. Why not try the song I have enclosed? It's an outtake from a secret project I'm working on called Grid Life. The tape you sent shows you can sing. So, sing.

Boom, boom, akalaka laka boom. I don't know why. I always thought that was the time doing that song. You know, more stay in the time. But no, it's was not was. And Honk the Dinosaur from What Up Dog. Jonathan Richman and the Modern Lovers before that. And I'm a Little Dinosaur from the Jonathan Richman songbook. I don't know if I've ever played. I don't know if I've ever played Jonathan Richman before. Maybe once. I try not to go there too often. I feel like he's somebody who gets a lot of airplay on WFMU. And then I used to listen to Greasy Kid stuff a lot Saturday mornings. And Jonathan Richman was the patron saint of Greasy Kid stuff. Low before that did Dinosaur Act from Things We Lost in the Fire. Before that we heard Lemon Demon and Dinosaur Orchestra Part 1 off of Dinosaur Orchestra. Pete Townsend before that with Outlive the Dinosaur from Psycho Derelict. We heard Miss Papaya before that and Pink Dinosaur from her album Pink. That's two pink dinosaurs in this hour. And we started off with They Might Be Giants and I Am a Paleontologist. They have a Brontosaurus song as well, but I decided to go for the paleontologist. And that's from Here Comes Science. Thank you guys so much for listening. Stay tuned for 5 Miles to Midnight with the Nave. And then at 10, Chris and the Long Way Home. You've been listening to Dark Night of the Soul on Give the Drummer Radio. I'll see you next time.

right, everybody, how you doing? Welcome along to the show. It's 5 miles to midnight on WFMU's Give the Drummer Radio. With me, the Knave, coming to you live from Melbourne, Australia. Great to have you tuned in. So get ready for another 2 hours of power here on the stream. Kicking off the show today with Dennis and the Menaces. It was a real kick-ass track with Drumble. That goofy big band stuff from the 60s. And this is quite the rockin'est cover of You're No Good I've ever heard. This is by American Circus. And it goes like this. So enjoy the tunes together. If you want to get in touch, wfmu.org/drummer is the place to go. Jump on the message board. Love to hear from you. And shout out to those people on the message board already. Right on.

All right, sounds here of Franco Illy G5, track called Kindly Docks. The American Circus before that was You Are No Good. What did you think of that version? I didn't mind it. I thought it was alright. but right now, Lee Dorsey's got something he wants to lay on us. His version of Ride Your Pony goes like this.

And indeed, coming from 1973, Gianni Ferrero. Coming from the 1973 film of the same name, La Morte Ascolta Mezzanotte. I'm not, Valentina, I'm not really pronouncing this correctly. Forgive me. But yes, that is off a Spy soundtrack. And as it so turns out, so is this. I watched a reprint of, I think, the 1967 film Lee Samurai, which was particularly good, playing at a film festival here in Australia, and playing a track off that right now. It's this awesome nightclub scene when he's in there, and I think, what's her name? Kathy. Forget her other name. I'll look her up. But she's a great musician, and she's playing this organ in the club. And this is one of the tracks. It's written by Francois de Rouve, and from the film Le Samurai. I thought it was particularly cool. Goes like this.

We just heard the sounds of Tropical Fuckstorm, the track Chameleon Paint, released 2018 here in Melbourne. Of that we had Kitaro Mihoi, Japanese soundscape artist, Suspense, 1M, Nasova Unknown was the name of that little piece. Before that, we had George Kirby in there with What Can I Do, and the Rockets with Gibraltar Rock. Francis Du Rubin, before that with Poor Cathy, as I mentioned, coming off the Least Samurai film soundtrack, which I recently just saw, features Alan Delon. And the Cathy Rizzo was the movie, a pivotal role. Check. Finally now is Keith LeBlanc, a track called Mechanical Movements. It's coming off his album from 1989 called Stranger Than Fiction. If this sounds a lot like the Nine Inch Nails early drum sound, you'd be right, because this was sampled a number of times for the first Nine Inch Nails record, Pretty Hate Machine. I'm with everybody! Sort of drums. Pretty cool. Three quarters of an hour through the first hour of today's show. Cheers to those people that are on the message board. Hello to North Kidding Hills. Hello to Alex from Media W. Ole, Dreamy and CD. Hello to you all. If you want to jump on the message board, wfmu.org/drummer is the place to go. Drop us a line. Always great to know where you're listening from. Have a chat.